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0: Jazz 90.1 is supported in part by our members and by the Rochester International Jazz Festival, June 19th through the 27th. 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
1: If there's anyone here who knows why these two people should not be joined together, let them speak now or forever hold their peace.

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felt they had to rehearse, although we know they are masters. They got a real mellow sound, though you have to admit it. I guess they both let the stage, that's what you folks all are saying. And if you can't figure out

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That song was Call Me by Alain Elias. Prior to that was Call My Name by Kim Waters and Streetwise. Next up, we got Fragile Fields of Gold by the Justice Brothers. Not the Jonas Brothers, the Justice Brothers. I'm Riley Smith, and this is Smooth Grooves Radio.

0: Today, my love is like a raging storm. The emptiness surrounds me, and I am torn and lost within the realm that you are gone. Drowning am I in a pool of tears to think that for years to come, I must live alone without you. The only one I've ever loved. And in the night, my heart does reminisce and I savor each memory of you like a fine wine. It is said that time will heal the wounds of all men. As for me, there is no time and no cure. For the love you gave was pure. Until this day, the gods have not forgiven me for betraying you. And you, do you lie awake with thoughts of me in your head? Is there another lover, a stranger beside you in your bed to take the place of me? These words and thoughts from me to you will come and go in space and time, and I'll never forget that once you were mine. If saying come back would bring you here, I'd say come back, my dear. As for now, my love is like a storm today, today.
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0: We just heard Manja de Carnaval by Paul Desmond. Prior to that, we heard the one, the only Rick James. No, it wasn't his song Super Freak. It was Stormy Love. I'm Riley Smith, and this is Smooth Grooves Radio.
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Every grown woman knows what it's like to want to be a little girl, just as every man knows what it's like to want to be a little boy.

That song was Gregonian Lust by Stephen Van Hesse. Prior to that, we heard the amazing Frank Ocean on Thinking About You. Next up, Searching for a Girl Like You by Ben Sidron. I'm Riley Smith, and this is Smooth Grooves Radio.

That song was Beautiful Bride by Albert Cummings. Prior to that was Double Trouble by 4Play. Next up, we got Shake Your Body by Hank Bilal, Judah Seeley, and Athela Rain. Judah Seeley is so good. My parents saw them before. They're awesome. Anyways, I'm Riley Smith, and this is Smooth Grooves Radio.

That song was Now or Never by Daryl Williams. Next up, we got Soul Inspiration by Anita Baker. After that is Just Between Us by Boney James. I'm Riley Smith. 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
1: This song was Bring Me Your Sin by Malaya. Prior to that was Just Between Us by Boney James. And even before that, we heard Anita Baker on Soul Inspiration. I'm Riley Smith, and this is Smooth Grooves Radio.
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We just heard Raphael Sadiq on his beautiful song, Love That Girl. Prior to that, we heard Simone by Patricia Julian Project. Next up, Pavan by Ramsey Lewis. I'm Riley Smith, and this is Smooth Grooves Radio.

Yeah. You know, growing up in the city of Newark, New Jersey, oftentimes we face a lot of adversity. But you gotta stay sexy through the adversity. Never let them see you sweat.

That song was Green Dolphin Street by Chris Standrick. Prior to that, Let's Face the Music and Dance by Ann Hampton Calloway. Next up, we got Janice Siegel on I Want You to Be My Baby. I'm Riley Smith, and this is Smooth Grizz Radio.

0: That song was Someone to Watch Over Me by Anthony D'Alessandro. Prior to that was Orange Coals by Akiko Tsarunga. I'm Riley Smith, and this is Smooth Grooves Radio.
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1: I used to visit all the very gay places, those come what may places, where one relaxes on the axis of the wheel of life to get the feel of life from jazz and cocktails.

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That song was Lush Life by Johnny Hartman. Before that, Ever Since We Met by Chris Botti featuring Bridget Bennett. Next up is Flower Girl by Stan Getz and Luis Bonfa. I'm Riley Smith and this is Smooth Grooves Radio.

That song was One of a Kind by Tim Bowman. Prior to that was This Is Always by Polly Gibbons. And next up is Midland Maniac, the 8-minute masterpiece by Steve Winwood. I'm Riley Smith, and this is Smooth Grooves Radio.

We just heard Etta James on her beautiful song, Tenderly. Next up, Soul Breeze by Yunam. And after that, You Make Me Feel So Young by Emile Claire Barlow. I'm Riley Smith, and this is Smooth Grooves Radio.

0: That song was Oblivion by Regina Carter. Prior to that, You Make Me Feel So Young by Emile Claire Barlow. And even before that was Soul Breeze by UNAM. I'm Riley Smith, and this is Smooth Grooves Radio.
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That song was Voyage of Atlantis by Eric Essex. Prior to that, Ziggy Stardust by Sayu George. Next up, we get to hear Vanessa Rubin on When We Were One. I'm Riley Smith, and this is Smooth Grooves Radio.

That song was The Folks Who Live on the Hill by Charlie Hayden Choir West. Before that, it was Cab Driver by Daryl Hall. Next up, Rolling at Midnight by Raja Nee. I'm Riley Smith, and this is Smooth Grooves Radio.

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Good evening, and welcome to the cool late night breeze. We open up our night dancing on the edge of the world with Kit Walker. That's the title of his debut recording, one we've enjoyed for countless nights since its release in 1987. This is your DJ, Kyle Jameson, playing everything fresh and cool. So I invite you to sit back, relax, and enjoy a breath of fresh air from Jean-Luc Ponty. Here on The Breeze, enjoy the gift of time.

In the Heat of the Night, that's from Jeff Lorber here on The Breeze with Seventh Heaven. Tangerine Dream from Optical Race, as well as Brian Ferry's unmistakable voice of Roxy Music, that was Don't Stop the Dance. And Jean-Luc Ponty at the top with The Gift of Time. This is Kyle Jameson, your host, and if you just joined us, this is the cool sensation of The Breeze, blowing through from Jazz 90.1 Rochester and WQNA Springfield. And I know you'll enjoy this classic. From the Pat Metheny Group, this is James from Off Ramp here on The Breeze.

The Breeze, playing the Rippingtons. Welcome to the St. James Club is the title of that CD with Wednesday's Child. For those of you movie buffs tuning in tonight, you heard the love theme from one of my personal favorite 80s films, The Breakfast Club, composed by Keith Forsey. Louise Goffin with The Bridge of Sighs off her CD This Is the Place. And of course, the Pat Metheny Group got this set underway. And we've got Paul Brady from Trick or Treat, continuing our night here on The Cool Breeze.

The Breeze, concluding this hour with two excellent guitarists, Michael Dowdle with Solo Flight, which you just heard off of his album Touch, and Tino Izzo with The Freedom Within from Blue Desires. One of my favorite guitar albums of all time, brings back some great memories of the early 90s when I first heard that phenomenal album. This is Kyle Jameson here with you at the top of the hour. I've got some great music in store for you tonight. Just to name a few, Najee, The Whispers, Pieces of a Dream, even Scritti Politti. So be sure to keep it locked right here on The Breeze.

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We open up this hour of the Cool Breeze with one of the pioneers of New Age music, Chris Fieris, Desires of the Heart, an album that we have thoroughly enjoyed since 1986, and definitely one of the most featured on this show from the very beginning. This is your DJ, Kyle Jameson, and thanks for staying tuned. We'll keep things cool with Najee, For the Love of You.

Tony Williams with The Joy of Flying here on The Breeze. Paul Hardcastle and Rainforest just ahead of that. Just Gets Better with Time from The Whispers, you heard the classic Rock Steady. And For the Love of You from Najee's theme, all blowing through on tonight's Cool Breeze from WQNA and Jazz 90.1. Enjoy the music of Shadowfax. Here's Angel's Flight.

The Breeze, that Skritti Politti, overnight off their 1988 disc, Provision. Russ Freeman, Nocturnal Playground with Polo and the Palisades, following Mirage from Atlanta's own late great composer and player Elgin Wells, and Shadowfax with Angel's Flight here on the Cool Breeze. I've got something real sweet for you from the land of the rising sun. Naoya Matsuoka, enjoy Free Voyage.

0: Mezzo Forte playing for time here on the Cool Breeze. Slow Dancing from Shack Attack off the LP Manic and Cool. And you heard a real fun one from Japanese composer Naoya Matsuoka titled Free Voyage from a Farewell to the Seashore. And I promise I have an excellent special on music from Japan headed your way soon here on The Breeze, so be sure to stay tuned for that. Kyle Jameson here with you at the top of the hour. Sure hope you're enjoying tonight's mix thus far. If you would like to hear the music featured tonight, you can listen to The Breeze on demand at portraitsinsound.blogspot.com. We've got Mr. G opening up for us in the next hour of The Breeze, so be sure to stick around.
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Opening up our third hour with that hot groove from Kenny G, Against a Doctor's Orders. That's from his 1988 album Silhouette, a great sequel to Duotones in 1986. One of the most renowned smooth jazz albums of the 80s, with Kenny still rocking the house just like he did in his early years with the Jeff Lorber Fusion. This is Kyle Jameson, and welcome to the show. I've got another hour of cool cuts for you tonight. I'll start this one off deep in the groove with Pieces of a Dream and their CD In Flight.

You're on the breeze. That's Beverly Craven with Holdin' On. Larry Carlton from On Solid Ground preceding that. Jan Hammer and the theme to Chaucer off of Escape from Television. And Pieces of a Dream set off in flight. It's all a part of the cool sensation of the breeze.

From the wave, that's Journey, here on the Cool Breeze. Nice and Easy from Leroy Hudson's LP Paradise. Danny Gottlieb with Joe Satriani on Monterey from the LP Aquamarine, one of my personal favorites. And you heard a unique sounding German electronic group at the top, Cusco with Flying Condor. Sure hope you're enjoying tonight's Cool Breeze. If you would like to get in touch with the show, feel free to send an email to kylesjazzstyles@gmail.com, and I'd love to hear from you. For our listeners in Rochester, New York, we are now heading into the early hours of our Sunday. Perfect for the selection from Michael Franks. 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

0: concluding our nights with Tom Grant from his album Just the Right Moment with One of These Days. You heard a group from my hometown of Atlanta, Georgia, actually from Newnan. They used to perform at the Smith's Old Bar downtown. That was Cocoon, originally written in 1979 with Mike's band Tall Dogs, which was a regular feature on Atlanta's Jazz Flavors show. The Yellow Jackets preceding that from Mirage et Tra, and we began this last set of the night with Sunday Morning Here With You from Michael Franks and his LP Passion Fruit. And with that, we are out of time. This is Kyle Jameson, thanking you as always for your company tonight. I want to invite you to join me this time next week, wherever you may be tuning in from, for another 3 hours of cool cuts right here on The Breeze. In the meantime, enjoy the rest of your weekend and be sure to stay cool.
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0: Yeah, I know.
1: Sometimes I just want to be a little bad.
0: Well, maybe you should just go for it.
1: Yeah, I think that's easier said than done, though, you know?
0: Well, tell me what you're thinking.

0: 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'Cause a woman's got to live,
1: even steal as make you give.
0: That's a necessary evil.
1: Absolutely necessary.
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1: Hey there, and welcome to Smooth Jazz Classics. I'm Alan Kepler, chilling out with you as we kick back and enjoy some classic smooth jazz tunes that started a music revolution. On this edition of the show, we'll hear music from Sade. Candy Dulfer takes on a Bonnie Raitt hit, and Vanessa Williams will team up with Brian McKnight for a 1992 smooth vocal hit. We'll start off with the title track to a tune recorded in 1979 for the JVC record label and then released as the first album under Dave Grusin's own label, GRP, back in 1980. A tune that helped usher in the digital age of jazz recording, Dave Grusin's Mountain Dance, kicking off Smooth Jazz Classics.

From her 1984 debut album, Diamond Life, that's Sade's Hang On To Your Love, here on Smooth Jazz Classics. Up next, from his 1986 Life Stories album, guitarist Earl Clue's The Traveler, as Smooth Jazz Classics rolls on.

And wrapping up our first set of tunes here on Smooth Jazz Classics, a little acid jazz from the 90s, the band Heavy Shift and 90 Degrees in the Shade. I'm Alan Kepler, and this is Smooth Jazz Classics. The San Diego band Fatburger is next. Welcome back to Smooth Jazz Classics. I was living in San Diego back in the mid-80s and getting my start in smooth jazz radio at the legendary radio station KIFM. This next band was a staple on the radio station and in the area, playing gigs all around the city. Named after a well-known fast food chain in Southern California, it's Fatburger and their 1987 release, Good News.

The Commodores and their Grammy-winning tune from 1985, Night Shift, here on Smooth Jazz Classics. Up next, Candy Dulfer's take on a Bonnie Raitt hit released on her Sax-A-Go-Go album, I Can't Make You Love Me.

0: Candy Dulfer taking on the 90s Bonnie Raitt hit, I Can't Make You Love Me, here on Smooth Jazz Classics. Alan Kepler hanging out with you here on our weekly journey through the classic days of the smooth jazz movement. Up next, a guy who played with jazz artists including Paul Winter, George Benson, and Jerry Mulligan, and then released his own smooth jazz hit in 1993, keyboardist Warren Bernhardt, when we continue.
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0: 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Up next is a moody tune that became a smooth jazz staple back in 1993. It's Warren Bernhardt's Felinicity.

From their 1994 album Sahara, the Rippingtons featuring Jeffrey Osborne and I'll Be Around. Up next, Miles Davis jazzes up Cyndi Lauper's hit, Time After Time.

In 1985, Miles Davis released You're Under Arrest, an album that mixed covers of pop tunes, progressive jazz tunes, and taking on some of society's challenges. We heard his interpretation of Cyndi Lauper's Time After Time. I'm Alan Keffler, and you're listening to Smooth Jazz Classics. We'll check out the title track to Spyro Gyra's third album, released back in 1980, next. Welcome back to Smooth Jazz Classics. In 1980, Spyro Gyra released an album that would reach number one on Billboard's Jazz Album Chart. This is the title track to that one, Catching the Sun.

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